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0: 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Audition will be held simultaneously on August 23, 2026 in Bacolod City, Kabangkalan, Sagay, San Carlos, Canlaon, Bayawan, and Dumaguete City. Qualified groups will join a joint orientation on August 30, 2026 before going live on the big stage in Bacolod City on September 13, 2026. And the reward, champion takes home 20,000 pesos plus a perpetual trophy. First runner-up, 15,000 pesos. Second runner-up, 10,000 pesos. And 7 consolation prizes of 5,000 pesos each. Sugira, bring your best voices and let your school shine. 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

0: pinagkaiba po namin when it comes to in relation po, ito po in reference po sa 9165, sila po yung pinaka-lead unit. Pero
1: correct.
0: Same focuses po kami, campaign against illegal drugs operations po.
1: Aha. Pero sa ngayon po ba meron ng pinatatag na sharing and cooperation between PDEA saka PDEU? I mean, do you share intelligence? Do you share information? And how do you work actually po in terms of operations?
0: Yes, sir. Opo, sir. Every month po, sir, mayroon po kaming committee meeting with PDEA, PDEG, and RPDU and other drug enforcement unit po, sir.
1: Aha. Dito po sa region, meron ng regional office yung PDEA po, ano?
0: Opo, sir.
1: Aha. Is there any division of jurisdiction or just like each other, entire Negros Island region yung cover ninyo po?
0: Yes, sir. Ang cover po ng RPDU, sir, entire island of NIR, sir.
1: Aha.
0: Same with PDEA po, sir.
1: Yes, yes. Sir, yung Negros Island region is composed of three provinces, Sikihor and Negros Oriental and Negros Occidental. Based sa inyong data po, ano po ba yung province na parang mas laganap pa yung drug operations hanggang ngayon na major?
0: For now po, sir, working in progress po yung data po natin, sir. When it comes po kung saan po yung density ng drugs dito po sa NIR, sir.
1: Oh, okay, now that's a new term, density. Pag sinabi nating density, how do you calculate that, major?
0: Yung capability po ng drug activities po sa isang lugar po, sir.
1: Aha. Yung capability ng drug activities. Pag sinabi nating drug activities, ano po yung covered dito, major?
0: Andiyan po yung selling, buying, transporting of illegal drugs under section 5 po and evidence under section 11 po ng 9165 po, sir.
1: Ah, selling, buying and transporting. Based on initial data that you have po, itong Negros Island region, ano po ba yung mas laganap na activity dito? Is it selling, buying, or transporting po, Major?
0: As of now, sir, based on our assessment, sir, mostly po transporting of illegal drugs and even selling po. Kasi, and also buying, sir, kasi may mga operations din po yung mga counterparts po namin. And most probably po, yung mga nahuhuli po dito ay under Section 5 and Section 11 po, sir, ng 9165 po, sir.
1: Aha. Pag sinabi nating sell at transporting, ibig sabihin hanggang ngayon, yung Negros Island is a transshipment point pa rin po?
0: We will consider po yan, sir, yung it comes to transport po, sir, kasi nakikita naman po natin na yung NIR po, sir, ay nagkikater po ng maraming ports. So,
1: opo,
0: we consider po yan, sir.
1: Yes, yes. Yung in terms of transshipment po, po o transporting, gano'n po ba ka, ano po ba yung volume or at least yung worth ng illegal drugs na dumadaan dito po?
0: We cannot ascertain, sir, kung ilan po talaga yung ano yung worth or the what do you call that?
1: Volume
0: yung,
1: po.
0: Apo, yung ano ng illegal drugs po dito po na sa ating province po.
1: Aha. So hindi pa ma-quantify as of now.
0: Opo, sir. Working in progress po,
1: yes,
0: yung assessment,
1: yes,
0: po ng tatlong unit po natin, yung PDEA, PDEG,
1: and
0: even the other drug enforcement unit in our EOR po, sir.
1: Yes. Sir, yung sinasabing selling of illegal drugs, is it still very significant sa Negros Island region?
0: We will consider it po. We will consider it po yan po yan, sir.
1: Aha.
0: Makikita naman po natin yung ano yung mga operations po ng aming counterpart, lalong-lalo na po yung mga police stations on the ground po, sir.
1: Aha. Sir, I don't know if you have any statistics about that, pero to put it simply, can we say na marami pa yung bumibili ng shabu at marijuana dito sa Negros Island region?
0: For now, sir, kung makikita natin na based on the successful operations po ng mga police station, we'll consider po yan po, sir, na marami pa rin pong parokyano, sir, on the ground.
1: Uy,
0: when it comes to illegal drugs.
1: That's interesting. If we compare it to figures during the last administration at ngayon, ano po yung nakikita nating picture? Nagbawas po ba yung mga users ng illegal drugs or dumagdag?
0: Sa ngayon, sir, we cannot ascertain, sir, kasi una-una, sir, kaka-create lang po ng RPDU.
1: Ay, okay.
0: And we're trying po, sir, na makuha po natin yung mga data, sir. Of course, with the help of IDEA and our counterpart sa PDIG po, sir.
1: Yes. But based on the intelligence being shared to you by other units, what does it show, Major? Ano po ba yung mas traded na droga dito? Is it methamphetamine hydrochloride or marijuana po?
0: Ay, methamphetamine hydrochloride po, sir. Kilala po sa Cebu po, sir, yung mas ano po yung droga po dito sa region po natin, sir.
1: Uy, mas madami yung bumibili ng Cebu.
0: Yes, sir.
1: Oh. Pardon me. Why is it so, sir? Bakit mas madami yung bumibili ng Cebu compared to marijuana? Is it because of the price or is it because of accessibility?
0: Una-una po, sir, we consider also, sir, the price, sir. So, talaga yung ano, sir, ng pagdating sa illegal drugs operation, sir, price talaga, sir, yung isa sa mga dahilan, sir, kung bakit marami pa rin po, sir, at mas madami po yung gumagamit ng Cebu compared po sa marijuana.
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1: Uy. 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Ngayon, Cebu na.
0: Yes, sir. Yes, sir. Opo. And at saka reference po natin dyan, yung mga na-recovered, na-confiscated, sir, ng mga drugs, sir, on the ground, sir. Majority po dito talaga, sir, simula po nung na-create ang RPD po dito at saka bago lang po ako dito, Cebu po talaga yung mas malaki ang ano sir.
1: Oh, interesting, interesting. Major, let me ask a few things about you, ano? I would suppose you're not from Negros Island.
0: Opo, sir.
1: Would you mind to say kung saang island group ka, sir? Luzon or Mindanao?
0: I came from Luzon, sir. My first assignment is from Marupa, sir. Then I was assigned after sir sa Camp Krame, then napunta po ako ng Calabar Zone, that was nung hindi pa po nabubuwag yung Area Police Command sa Luzon, sir.
1: Okay.
0: Saka po ako napunta po dito sa Police Regional Office,
1: sir. Yes. Major, is this the first time for you to head a regional police unit?
0: Come again, sir. Come again po.
1: First time nyo po ba ito to head a regional police unit?
0: Yes, sir. This is my first time assignment, sir, na humawak, sir, ng ganitong special unit, sir.
1: Oh, wow. Good luck, sir. Ano? And how young are you now, Major Convocar?
0: 41, sir.
1: 41? Bata pa? Oh, wow.
0: Yes, sir.
1: 41 and you're now head of a regional police unit. I don't know, sir, kung how did you get into the PNP? Are you a graduate of the academy?
0: No, sir. I came from patrolman. That was 2006. And my commission ship is bilateral entry. That is 2012. So I started service, sir, at the age of 21, sir. Magdo 20 years na ako ngayong taon, sir.
1: Pardon me, Major. No? Pag sinabi nating lateral entry, how does it work, sir?
0: Yes, sir. Ito, sir, yung isang commission ship na from non-commissioned officer, sir, to commissioned officer, sir.
1: Okay, so you started from the bottom.
0: Opo, sir.
1: Paano kayo nakapasok as patrolman, sir?
0: I initially, sir, graduated with the bachelor degree of criminology, sir. Isa sa mga requirements po kasi yon na license to register ka or any professional eligibilities. Then right of, then after, sir, meron kaming qualifying exam. Kailangan may pasa mo yung process din po ng ano, ng kumakita ng patrolman, magkakaroon po ng medical, agility,
1: yes,
0: anal body turbulence, and so forth, sir, dadali po ng process, sir.
1: And ano po ba yung mga units sa PNP that you were deployed to?
0: From Memaro pa, sir, nagaling po tayo sa Mobile Force Battalion, sir.
1: Nagaling
0: po tayo sa stations. Yes, sir. Then napunta rin po tayo sa provincial office. Nasaan po ako sa provincial office? Napunta rin po ako sa Krami, sir, sa DPRM. Then nasaan rin po ako sa Area Police Command as Planning Officer and Intelligence Officer, sir.
1: Based sa experience niyo, sir, pag sinabi mo Mobile Force, mostly counter-insurgency po ito, ano?
0: Tama po kayo, sir.
1: Yes, yes. And ano po yung pinakamahirap na part ng inyong trabaho? Was it counter-insurgency, intelligence work, or ngayon not that you're assigned to illegal drugs?
0: So far, sir, ano, sir? Challenging, sir, itong ano, sir, ito yung bagong unit, sir, kasi this is my first time na humawak, sir, ng isang sensitibong unit, sir.
1: Oh, wow. But of course, you are, I would suppose, you spent a large part of your being a policeman doing intelligence operations.
0: I started working intelligence, sir, from 2022, sir, until now, sir.
1: And malaking tulong po ba yung experience in intelligence? Kasi of course, kailangan mo ito sa current assignment mo, Major.
0: Yes, sir. Yes, sir. Malaking tulong talaga, sir, yung ano, yung intelligence, sir. Trabaho po namin, sir.
1: Yes, sir. And sa inyong experience po sa counterinsurgency, may panahon po ba o may experience po ba kayo na muntik na kayong mamatay in combat?
0: Awan ng Diyos, sir. Nasaan po ako sa Mindoro, sir.
1: Oh. Wow!
0: Yes, sir. Oriental, Occidental Mindoro, sir. Particularly na Abra de Ilong, sir. Dati kasagsagan pa po, sir, ng insurgency that time. So, awan ng Diyos, sir. Hindi naman po tayo na ipoprompt ng mga operations, sir.
1: Yes. Kailan po yun yung na-assign ka sa Mindoro?
0: That was 2007, sir, and 2008, sir.
1: Oo. Medyo malakas pa yung mga CTG.
0: Yes, sir.
1: Apo, oh, sir. Wow. And so, familiar ka sa mga lugar katulad sa Abra de Ilog?
0: Yes, sir. Apo, sir.
1: Oo. Ano po ba yung naalala mo sa counter-insurgency operations doon sa Mindoro dati, sir?
0: Actually, sir, ano, sir, yung when it comes to counter-insurgency, sir, ito, sir, yung mga operations po, sir, na support. Actually, sir, support lang din po kami, sir, sa AAP.
1: Aha.
0: When it comes to operations against ano, sir, insurgency, sir.
1: Aha. And what have you observed po ba sa counter-insurgency operations that you could use sa approach ninyo sa illegal drugs? Gaano po ka-importante yung talagang knowing the community, Major?
0: Yes, sir. Una-una po, sir, ang pinakamalaga po talaga, sir, participation ng community, sir.
1: Aha.
0: Yun ang pinaka-foundation, sir, yung response, yung operations ng community to fight not only insurgency but also for campaign against illegal drugs, sir.
1: Yes, yes. Bakit po ba? Kasi yung sinasabi, basta kriminalidad, bahala na sa pulis yun. Gaano ba ka-importante yung participation ng community, Major?
0: Kamagin, medyo na uwala.
1: Sabi ko, pag sinasabing operations against crime, palagi yung sinasabi ng tao na bahala na yung police dyan, pero gaano po ba ka-importante yung participation ng mga tao po?
0: Actually po, sir, malaki po talaga ang participation, sir, kasi yung una, sir, information pa lang, sir, nagbibigay nila sa amin, sir, yun na rin po, sir, magiging paraan para makapag plano po, sir, ang PNP, sir, kung anong approach po ang gagawin, sir.
1: Yes, sir.
0: So, sabi nga po ni Robert P., the community is the police in the community. So, malaki po ang participation between the police in the community, sir.
1: Tama po yun. Kasi the obligation of fighting crime does not belong to the police lang.
0: Yes, sir. Opo, sir.
1: Oo. I agree to that. And that's why na dito sa program ko, feel free anytime, sir, ano? If you want to disseminate any information sa fight against illegal drugs. I'm very much willing to help you, Major.
0: Salamat po, sir. Maraming salamat po, sir, sa tulong niyo rin po sa amin, sir, sa PNP po, sir.
1: Yes.
0: At malaking tulong po, sir, yung pag... yung ito po, sir, yung information drive, not only po doon sa face-to-face, but in air, na malaking tulong, sir.
1: Yes. Anytime po. Major, ito na lang, Major. Based sa inyong initial basa, kasi of course, you know how to read the lay of the land and the culture, kasi dating intelligence officer ka, based sa inyong initial impression po sa Negros Island, what do you think? Ano po ba yung illegal drugs operation dito? Is it being supported by people or is it being fought by communities?
0: Una-una, sir, ano, sir? Consider natin, sir, yung komunidad talaga, sir. Kasi kung wala participation ng komunidad, sir, andyan pa rin, sir, yung operations ng illegal drugs. Dapat ang bawat isa magiging matatag, sir, na huwag mong patinag sa mga gaya niya, mga illegal na operations ng illegal drugs. At isipin natin yung mga pamilya natin, yung mga anak natin, sir.
1: Yes. Ito lang, sir, what do you think? Yung illegal drugs ba? Because I have seen na yung problem kung minsan, if the communities themselves are accepting illegal drug operations kasi part ng kanilang pamumuhay. Madami yung nagtitinda ng shabu, etc., etc. And the community becomes one big intelligence network for drug operations. Ano po ba yung tingin nyo dyan? Is there a level of acceptance sa illegal drug operations sa Negros Island?
0: When it comes to acceptance, sir, kung magiging

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2: 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Audition will be held simultaneously on August 23, 2026 in Bacolod City, Kabangkalan, Sagay, San Carlos, Canlaon, Bayawan, and Dumaguete City. Qualified groups will join a joint orientation on August 30, 2026 before going live on the big stage in Bacolod City on September 13, 2026. And the reward, champion takes home 20,000 pesos plus a perpetual trophy. First runner-up, 15,000 pesos. Second runner-up, 10,000 pesos. And 7 consolation prizes of 5,000 pesos each. 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